0: 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Ah, come on, don't look so unhappy.
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Suddenly, I heard the plaintive cry of a young Mexican girl.

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Got my feet on the ground.

Bar, Coconut Airways Flight 3722 to Bridgetown, Barbados. We will be flying at an height of 32,000 feet and at an airspeed of approximately 600 miles per hour. Refreshments will be served after takeoff. Kindly fasten your safety belts and refrain from smoking until the air.

couldn't dance. You didn't even want me around. And now I'm back to let you know I can really shake 'em down.